0: Solo hits de los noventas.
1: You can't touch this. 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

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'Cause the sun will always shine.

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0: You need some fucking sweets to put that little thing away.
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0: That has got to be the smallest dick I have ever seen in my whole life.
1: Es hora de hacer temblar las paredes.
2: En tu fin de semana, tú escuchas la noventera.pe. Solo hits de los noventas.

Let me hear you sing it. Everybody in the place, put those hands in the air. Yeah, check it out one time. You know it's for real. Then trash from PR on your set. Getting biz, come on.